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1: Save the day, for da trykker vi bare her, kort. 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You want a sausage?
0: No, thank you.
1: Ok, one for me. Okay. Nei, da blir det en myk overgang på en bilist her, i hvert fall. Bartek.
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